0: Clearing up to NU to verify. That was seen from a shower for being for safety, correct?
1: Yes, affirmative.
0: 10-4, I'll be around. NU. 26 and 7B to fire control.
1: Yeah.
0: Is Lewis the one who has an engine crew available? Do you also just have him start heading towards Naiva, please?
1: 10-4. Lewis and Captain Cobby.
0: I do, in that case, can you send another set of tones for manpower for an engine crew?
1: Yeah.

0: Charger Lucid 1 engine crew requested to your hall for a mutual aid with Upper Mountain going to the Nipah Fishing Pier for mail traps in the elevator after a malfunction. I'm Detective. Green Lucid 1 second call, both going to be mutual aid with Upper Mountain. Upper Mountain is now requesting an engine crew to respond within the Nipah Fishing Pier for a person trapped in the elevator for an elevator rescue. I'm Detective 2, 2004.
1: Niagara County,
0: 1207.
1: 1207. Now to the station. We've got a crew out there. We're going to request it as well.
0: Yeah.

0: 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Sir, hi. Channel for upper room.
1: All upper room instance, we have Tech 2.
0: Receive, thank you.
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1: Good.
0: I've been location in you.
1: Yep.
0: Fire control 2809.
1: 2809.
0: Back in quarters call, closer call, please.
1: Yeah, affirmative.

0: Gary Bird, 721, that's a dispatch.
1: 721.
0: I'm going to reset all normal, I'll be out to the fishing pier.

0: Port, you're also the NU Barber Building heading to the Fish Pier. County Fire 12 E2. We're responding. 12 E2 responding. That's the Fish Pier. 2012.
1: County Fire 12 and 11 is responding as well.
0: Yep.

City Lockport, initially EMS call, 29 Livingston Place, between Eugene and East Ave. You have a secure female over with unknown pills. Yeah, that's very LG Tech 1. Being the City Lockport, EMS, 29 Livingston Place, between Eugene and East Ave. Secure female over with unknown pills. LP is en route. Yeah, that's very LG Tech 1.

Clear Niagara Falls, return. 28.

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1: County 5877 on this stage.
0: 318 of
1: it. Call me again, your Anthem personal, I'm going to be clear right there, right after that.
0: Yeah, I got a church meeting. Track me. Here, one is back in quarters, sir. You can clear the last call. Have a good night. 23-5, useful.

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Marshall Burkle Truck, ACMS 2256 Catherine Drive, between Walmart and Tawny. 42-year-old female difficulty breathing, uncontrollably shaking. ALS priority FTMS. 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ALS priority FTMS 2107.

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Alright, Field Track Meeting, it's here across your hall for the EMS call with Burkholz, 2256 Catherine Drive, between Walmart and Tony. Burkholz, you'll feel difficulty breathing, uncontrollably shaking. Yeah, that's pretty up to EMS. And then Track Meeting, second tone, EMT request to your hall for the EMS call with Burkholz, 2256 Catherine Drive, 2113.

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0: On location. Head up, sir.
1: 10-4. Looks like track community have a crew.
0: Sounds good.
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1: Track community 1.
2: I'm en route. I'll be picking up an EMT from Burkholz's fire hall and continue to call.
1: 10-4, en route. Picking up your EMT from Burkholz's fire hall.

Rachel Shawn EMS 3274, Lockwood Road, between Eagle Chase and Nash. 37-year-old female, generalized abdominal pain, possible bowel obstruction. 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
0: 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We'll be in route home, Charlie.
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0: 22 on Pike, fire control. 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

0: Sorry, control, Mike 93.
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0: Mike 93 is back in county in the west.
1: Yeah.

Party Control, Middle Border 1, bumper request to be isolated Ridgeway for their structure fire. 3306 Fruit Avenue, it'll be using Ridge Road and School Road number 10. They're en route for a grass fire attached to the house. Repeating the Middle Border 1, bumper request to be isolated Ridgeway for their structure fire. 3306 Fruit Avenue, it'll be between Ridge and School number 10 Road. They're going for a garage fire attached to the house. 2158.

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1: 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And 10 and 4, it's going to be at the yard of the property in Robertson, Carmen.
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Squeeze the left department, use the front door between Academy and Ransville. Responding for a 16-year-old female, shaking, body numb, unable to respond. ALS priority recommended, and this will be on FTMS. 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

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One lock spot of the LBD booking. Put a male with chest pain and an arm wound. Feels very recommended. It'll be on LFC Jack 1. 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Feel is very recommended. It's going to be on LFP Tech 1, park still clear, 2347.

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Sergeant Bert, Jolla City Lockport, EMS 331 East Union Street, 331 East Union Street, Brian Howard. Strike for a medical alarm pending activation for a 66-year-old male. No medical issue. Bale is priority recommended. It'll be on LFT TAC 1. Repeating to the City Lockport, EMS 331 East Union Street, 331 East Union, between Bryan and Howard, responding for a medical pendant activation for a 66-year-old male, unknown medical issue, BLS priority recommended, it'll be on LFT TAC 1. Park still clear, 10 minutes.

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0: Thanks.

Niagara Virtual to Niagara EMS, mutually with City Niagara Falls, 1036 Cleveland Avenue, 1036 Cleveland Avenue, between 11th and 10th, 321 taxi. Spreading for a 40-year-old male with difficulty breathing. Feel is pretty recommended. Should be on FT EMS. Repeating, Tears County EMS, mutually with City Niagara Falls, 1036 Cleveland Avenue, 1036 Cleveland, between 10th and 11th. A1 taxi, running for a 40-year-old male, difficulty breathing, ALS priority recommended, it's going to be on FTMS, so clear, 36 minutes.

Arkansas County EMS, 27. 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For a false fire, you're back in service. Yeah,

Blackbird Fire. Ambulance requested number 12 Bright Street between King and West. A 4-year-old female, unresponsive, not breathing. We are giving pre-arrivals. Repeating Blackbird Fire. Number 12, number 12 on Bright Street between King Street and West Avenue. 4-year-old female, unresponsive. 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ALS priority, LFT TAC 1, 143.

Jack Viper, control 2, MT engine 6, VMS, 410 Cole Street, 410 Cole Street, between South and Warner. Official be in the basement. That is 55-year-old male, severe difficulty breathing. Ambulance priority recommended. Yeah, MT, MT, TAC 1. Repeating to MT engine 6, VMS, 410 Cole, 410 Cole Street, between South and Wheat Warner. Patient will be in the basement. Got a 55-year-old male, severe difficulty breathing. ALS priority recommended. 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Park control clear, 159.

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October Control 2, Tangent 4, EMS, 309 Country, Street 309 Country, Apartment 12, Space should be weighing outside, between Brian Payne for 59-year-old male, difficulty breathing, dizzy and lightheaded, payless pretty recommended, it will be on NTFT Tech 1. 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

Market at Beckersville to Wendeville, EMS to Peep Link, 4325 Petridge Road, 4325 Petridge, between Aiken and Pine Lake Terrace. Side for an 81-year-old male with allergic low pulse ox. I know this party recommended it, it's still be on FT EMS. Repeating to Wendeville, EMS at the Peep Link, 4325 Petridge Road, 4523 Petridge, between Aiken and Pine Lake Terrace. Side for an 81-year-old male with allergic low pulse ox. I know this party recommended it, it's still be on FT EMS.

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Repeating to South Wilson and Wilson EMS call 5195 Chestnut Road between BB and Coomer. 83-year-old male from cell, complaining of weakness. 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On location at the EMS 830 Niagara Tanker.

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Fire Control Nyack, give your second set of tone for the EMS call. 418 A is in Adams Street off of Debbie, 73-year-old male himself, complaining of weakness and pain. The left critter response recommended. 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The left critter response recommended. 837, Nyack County Fire.

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Not responding normally. ALS Fire Response recommended on location at EMS 1011 Niagara 25.

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Fire Control, City of Lockport, EMS call 23, number 23, Bridalwood Drive, off of South Transit. 39-year-old male who fell, complaining of knee pain, feel a standard response recommended. 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

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Here's the rear entrance, 93-year-old male, difficulty breathing, ALS critter response recommended, 1020, now you're confirmed.

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BLS Ritter response recommended on location at the EMS 1038 New York City Fire.

Fire Control Lewiston, 1 EMS call, 429-429 Hugo Street, between South 4th and Niagara, for the 92-year-old female to spell, complaint of hip pain. 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

Fire control to County EMS 24. 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Complete a back pain today. ELS further response recommended. Repeating to County EMS 24, your request is mutual aid with South Lockport to 55-81 Hidden Lake Drive. 104-year-old male that fell yesterday. Complete a back pain. 1052, there. Fire control, EMS 24 is now searching EMS. 10-4. Fire control to Lewiston 1, checking your status.

fire control to Lewiston 1, your second set of tones, County EMS 23, your request to meet today with Lewiston 1. The EMS call 429 Cuba Street between South 4th and Niagara for the 92-year-old female who fell, something of 15. ALS center sounds recommended. Repeating to Lewiston 1, your second set of tones, County EMS 23, your request to mutual aid with Lewiston 1, 429 Cuba Street between South 4th and Niagara for the 92-year-old female who fell three stairs. Complaining of hip pain, ALS center response recommended on location at EMS. 1054 Niagara.

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0: Fire control to Upper Mountain. Your ambulance requested and interstate with the City of Niagara Falls to 9001 Niagara Falls Boulevard, room 102, 49-year-old male. No party. BLS Predator response recommended. Repeat Upper Mountain. Your request to interstate with the City of Niagara Falls to 9001 Niagara Falls Boulevard, room 102. For the 49-year-old male, ill party, BLS Predator response recommended. 1225 Niagara Falls.
1: Five zero, Miss Arthur.
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0: That's

4609 to dispatch. 2609. Let me head across the streets for Curtis Gordon. At 2609, I've got you heading to Michelle Court, which is off of Powell. Copy that.

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0: 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Could I have the room number, please?
1: You're responding to room 212, B as in boy.
0: Thank you.

Fire Control, see Lockport. Your equipment is requested at the Cole Media Group, 237, 237 Park Avenue between Bristol, off of Bristol. The odor of gas inside the building, they were advised to evacuate. Called in by NYSEG, they have a 20-minute ETA. Repeating, City of Lockport, you're requested at 237 Park Avenue, the Cole Media Group, for the odor of gas inside the building. They were advised to evacuate, and NYSEG is en route, ETA of 20 minutes. 1349 there, okay.

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0: Base, go ahead. This is a semi, so if you can send the county or Twin City to the first call, we'll take the white town bus.
1: You were broken. 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
0: 23 and I'll take South Transit. 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

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You left under response recommended. Repeating, City of Lackport, your request of High Patrol on location, 91 Niagara Street, Apartment 2, 13-year-old female, laceration to her arm. You left under response recommended, 1442 Niagara County Fire.

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Okay, Butterfield 2, County EMS 23. Mental health transfer requested by patrol at the Aurora House, 5311 Ernest Road between Eastview and East High for a 16-year-old female. BLS standard incident will be an FT EMS. Second, Butterfield repeating to County EMS 23. Mental health transfer requested by patrol at the Aurora House, 5311 Ernest Road between Eastview Drive and East High Street. For a 16-year-old female, BLS standard incident will be an FT EMS. Fire control clear 1531.

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Okay, Burger Hill 2, City of Lockport. EMS requested at 175 Walnut Street in Suite 7. Looking on the Heritage side between Pine and Locust for a 30-year-old male seizing with an unknown history. ALS priority and says we'll be on your attack one. Okay, Burger Hill, repeating 2, City of Lockport. EMS requested at 175 Walnut Street in Suite 7. We'll be on the Heritage side between Pine and Locust. 30-year-old male seizing with an unknown history and shallow breathing. ALS priority incident will be on your attack one. Our control clear 1543.

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EMS requested at 9480 Ridge Road between Carmen and Drum. 65-year-old female, difficulty breathing with a history.

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Hail Priority Incident will be on FD EMS. Okay, sorry, we're repeating to Heartland and Mercy. EMS requested at 9488 Ridge Road between Carmen and Drum for the 65-year-old female. Difficulty breathing with a history of COPD. ALS priority incident will be on FD EMS. Fire control clear at 1604.

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Okay, Virtual 2 South Lockport. Your equipment requested 6552 Royal Parkway North, Royal Parkway South, and Parkwood for the oven fire. They are currently evacuating. Incident will be on FD TAC 2. Okay, Virtual, repeating 2 South Lockport. Your equipment is requested 6552 Royal Parkway North, between Royal Parkway South and Parkwood for the oven fire. They are currently evacuating. Incident will be on FD TAC 2. Fire control clear 1606.

Okay, Fire Control 2 Harlan, your second set of tones, so you must call in 9488 Ridge Road. Ensign will be on the EMS. Parker, Fire Control, repeating to Harlan, your second set of tones, so the EMS call at 9488 Ridge Road. Ensign will be on the EMS. Fire Control, clear 1609.

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3: Roger, Roger, Royal Parkway. Do you have any update on whether it was contained to the oven or not?
0: The caller stated that the fire was only within the oven, that nothing else was on fire on during the call. No update beyond that.
3: That's clear. We'll take the panel around, and it looks like we got somebody going to get our engine, so we should be okay for now.
0: Tag Fire, you're on tag 2. We just told you for additional crew as well.

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EMS requested at 980 Ridge Road between Big Vista and Cliff. For the 38-year-old female, elevated heart rate with difficulty breathing, ALS priority and SIV will be LFD EMS. Identify yourself to Lewis and One. EMS requested at 980 Ridge Road between Big Vista and Cliff. For the 38-year-old female with elevated heart rate and difficulty breathing, ALS priority and SIV will be LFD EMS. Fire control clear 1615.

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0: Okay, for Schultz, Lewis, and one, your second set of tones. Got EMS called to the scene. 980 Ridge Road between Big Vista and Cliff. 38-year-old female, elevated heart rate with difficulty breathing and a history of AFib. It was priority and soon will be on FD EMS. Okay, for Schultz, repeating to Lewis and one. Your second set of tones. Got EMS called to the scene. 980 Ridge Road between Big Vista and Cliff for the 38-year-old female, elevated heart rate, difficulty breathing, history of AFib. Taylor's priority and said it'll be on FD EMS. Flight control clear 1622.
1: 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Switching EMS.
0: 10-4 and out.

0: Cockfire 20 to 70. 20 to 70. I don't think she wants her back. Okay, so you'll be on attack one. Copy, on attack one.
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Arcana Fire Control to Houston 1. Return call, EMS requested at 980 Ridge Road, between Big Vista and Cliff, a 38-year-old female. Not feeling well once again. Incident with NFT EMS. Arcana Fire Control repeating to Houston 1. Return EMS call at 980 Ridge Road between Big Vista and Cliff for the 38-year-old female requesting EMS after not feeling well again. Instead, it'll be an FD EMS. Fire Control, clear 1650.

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Coming with fire alarm at 419 Robert Drive between Bright and Park. Residential fire alarm coming from the Zone 13 basement smoke detector. Incident will be under Attack 1. Actors are repeating NT Engine 4, Truck 1, Engine 7. Fire alarm 419 Robert Drive between Wright and Park for the residential fire alarm coming from Zone 13 basement smoke detector. Incident will be under Attack 1. Fire control clear 1700.

Executive Visual to Camrya. This is the patient 4181 Lockport Road between Diller and Aiken for the 75-year-old female requesting a lift assist off the couch. The other standard incident will be on the FD-EMS. Executive Visual repeating to Camrya. Lift assist requested 4181 Lockport Road between Diller and Aiken for the 75-year-old female lifting assist off the couch. The other standard incident will be on FD-EMS. Fire control clear 1701.

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He must request it at Tim Hortons, 9580 Lockport Road, or off of Tuscarora Road for the 55-year-old female. 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Fire Control repeating to Niagara Active and Mercy. He must request it at Tim Hortons, 9580 Lockport Road, off of Tuscarora for the 55-year-old female. Requesting ambulance for bleeding. It is a third-party caller. 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Fire Control clear, 1715.

0: 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He must request it at 2055 Mount Hope Road between Walmore and Susie's Lane. The 78-year-old male with weakness, unable to ambulate, with altered mental status. ALS priority and still be an FDEMF. Archive article repeating to Sanborn and Tri-Community. He must request it at 2055 Mount Hope Road between Walmore and Susie's Lane. A 78-year-old male with weakness, unable to ambulate, and altered mental status. Possibly combative patrols responding as well. ALS priority incident will be on FDEMS. Fire control clear, 1760.
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1: I'm responding to Rockford Road from Sanborn.
0: Sanborn Road.

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Fire control clear, 1759.

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Lockport City Fire Ambulance requested 144 Chapel Street between Garden and Market. LPN location requesting ambulance for a 29-year-old male mental health transport. Dale Standard, LFD Tech 1, 1820.

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0: Clear St. Mary's will be out for change for a bit. 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
1: Beautiful.

Brick CMS, call Bishop Gibbons, 1 and 10 Payne Avenue between Greenwood and Meadow. Door 7, apartment 222, I'm going to go arm activation with no patient 10 attack. Gillis Berry and T-Tech 1. And Tangent 6, EMS at Bishop Gibbons, 1 and 10 Payne Avenue between Greenwood and Meadow. Door 7, apartment 222 for metal arm with no patient contact. Gillis Berry and T-Tech 1, 1823, Air County Park.

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Fire alarm at the Riverfort Inc., 3107 Lower Mountain Road between Townline and Bear. I'm from the Zone 2 First Floor Smoke Detector. Incident will be at the Attack 1. Fire control repeating to Beacon. Fire alarm 3107 Lower Mountain Road, the Riverfort Inc., between Townline and Bear. Coming from the Zone 2 First Floor Smoke Detector. 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Fire control clear, 1855.

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1: 10-4, St. Mary's to Kenmore.

Identity Fire Control to Lewis and 1. Lift assist requested 4075 Lower River Road between Bolt Launch and Joe Davis Park Road. 33-year-old female who slipped to the floor from her wheelchair, bearing of injuries, BLS standard, and still be enough DEMS. Identity Fire Control to Lewis and 1. Lift assist requested at 4075 Lower River Road between Bolt Launch Road and Joe Davis Park Road. 33-year-old female who slipped to the floor from her wheelchair with negative injuries. BLS standard incident will be on FDEMS. Fire control clear 1911.

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0: 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EMS requested 2290 Mount Hope Road between Q and Susie's Lane. 38-year-old female who fell with hip pain. 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Archive Air Control repeating to Sanborn and Drake Media 1. 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PLS priority and sale VNFD EMS. Fire control clear
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Narcotic Fire Control to South Lockport. Motor vehicle accident, intersection of Strauss and South Transit. Two vehicles, one in the roadway, unknown injuries. BLS priority and still be an FD attack. Narcotic Fire Control repeating to South Lockport. Motor vehicle accident, the intersection of Strauss and South Transit. Two vehicles involved, one in the roadway with unknown injuries. BLS priority incident will be on FD TAC 2. FD TAC 2. Fire control clear 1916.

0: 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Your second set of tones, 10 EMS calls the scene, 4075 Lower River Road. To Impala Launch and George Lewis Park for the lift assist of an 83-year-old female who slipped to the floor from a wheelchair. PLS standard and signal me on FD EMS. Firefighter Control, repeating to Lewis and 1. Your second set of tones, 10 EMS calls the scene, 4075 Old River Road between Boat Launch and Joe Davis Park Road. For the 83-year-old female who slipped to the floor from her wheelchair requesting a lift assist only with negative injuries. PLS standard and signal be on FD EMS. Fire Control Clear
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I'm en route to Transit Estrellas. 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

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Additional call, fire alarm at the Quesadilla Company, 6230 Shimer Drive. Chris Snyder in South Transit. Coming from the general fire alarm zone 993, incident will be on FD TAC 3. Arcane Vertical, repeating Tucson, Rockport. Additional call, fire alarm at the Quesadilla Company, 6230 Shimer Drive between Snyder and South Transit. Coming from the general fire alarm zone 993, incident will be on FD TAC 3. Fire control clear 1925.

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EMS requested Sawyer Garden Apartments 21 and 32 Sawyer Drive and Apartment Mall 5 to Plaza and Williams for a 76-year-old female requesting assistance from a chair after a recent fall. Be less standard and sit over at the EMS. 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U.S. requested Sawyer Garden Apartments 2132 Sawyer Drive and Apartment 105 between Plaza and Williams for the 76-year-old female needs help up from a chair after a recent

0: 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American Veritrail repeating to County EMS 22. 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
1: Eventually,
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Narcotic Arc Foot Sanity Engine 4. EMS requested at 101 Miller Street, apartment 1 between Carruthers and Oliver. Possible CO issue, 33-year-old female with a headache, lethargic, with no detectors in the home. ALS priority incident will be on that TFD type 1. Narcotic Arc Foot Sanity Engine 4. EMS requested 101 Miller Street, apartment 1 between Carruthers and Oliver. Also, CO issue, 33-year-old female with a headache, 30-year-old lethargic, no detectors in home. ALS priority incident will be on your type 1. Fire control clear 1933.

Hi, Barry Russell. Hey, Liverpool. So, it's Charleston Transit. 10-4 Grand, was attempting you on Tag 2.

Archive Agricole 2-1 Nouveau. Your equipment request at 6396 Campbell Boulevard between Fetal and Mapleton for a possible shed fire. It's going to be just north of the Dollar General. There are flames and thick smoke, and so it'll be on FD Attack 1. Archive Agricole repeating 2-1 Nouveau. Shed fire 6396 Campbell Boulevard between Fetal and Mapleton. Just north, it'll be the house just north of the Dollar General. Flames and thick smoke seen, and it'll be on FD Attack 1.

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Narcotic Fire Control to Drinking Unit 3. Initially request with the City of Niagara Falls, 767 17th Street, for a female with a diabetic issue, low blood sugar, found on the floor, is conscious and alert. 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Narcotic Fire Control, repeating to Drinking Unit 3. Initially request with the City of Niagara Falls, so you must call at 767 17th Street. 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BLS priority incident will be on NSFD TAC 2. Fire Control 3, 1955. 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

Okay, Burger Shield to Adams. EMS requested at 7070 Miracle Drive between Joshua Lane and Ben Hill Drive. 83-year-old male, tachycardic, cardiac history. ALS priority incident will be an FD EMS. Okay, Burger Shield repeating to Adams. EMS requested at 7070 Miracle Drive between Joshua and Ben Hill for the 83-year-old male, tachycardic, with a cardiac history. ALS priority incident will be an FD EMS. Fire control clear 1958.